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0: She's such a little DJ, get that quick. 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Turn that chick to make a little leeway. Beat that nick, but not the way that we play. Dogtown,
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I'm gonna hit this city. 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

0: Before you go, there's something I want you to have.
1: Oh, it's beautiful. But wait a minute, isn't this...
0: Yeah, yes it is.
1: But I thought the old lady dropped it into the ocean in the air.
0: Well, baby, I went down and got it for you.
1: Aw, you shouldn't have.

I teď se skvěle osvěžíš. S vámi je Rádio Kroměříž. One ticket, please. Long and mercy, everybody's here. Hey, what's going on, man? Yeah, she's at home. Yeah, she's

But if you need some space, I will step away. And I know it might sound stupid, but for me, yeah, I just gotta keep believing, and I've heard

fire for you, try to be the sun, try to be your home and the place that you come to. Babe, I took my whole world, I put it in your hands, really trying hard, but I don't understand.

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2: Yo, this one right here is for the dropout of schoolers, the future cougars, the Mary Jane of you.